Crazy Country 105.9. That was a little Big Town with Hey There Sunshine. Well, not much sunshine around here. We're going to have cloudy skies with a pretty good chance of some showers through the midday tomorrow. 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

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This is The Drive at 5. Some great country music to take you home on this Wednesday. Like this one from John Morgan, Kid Myself.

0: Crazy Country 105.9, Ella Langley and Morgan Wallen, and I Can't Love You Anymore. Ahead of that, Chris Young, Looking for You. Coming up this Friday night, there's going to be another comedy night out at Firestone Winery with Next Stop Comedy, an unforgettable evening, a traveling comedy show bringing top-tier stand-up talent to Firestone Winery this Friday night at 6 p.m. Doors open at 6 and the show starts at 7. It's a 21 and older event. It's adult comedy, so be prepared for that. Content is not PG-13. And you can purchase your tickets through Next Stop Comedy at their website.
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Crazy Country 105.9. I'm Doug Nelson with you on a Wednesday afternoon. Check some country music news coming up shortly. Right now, Bailey Zimmerman.

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0: Crazy Country 105.9, Jason Aldean, Don't Tell on Me. I'm Doug Nelson. Vince Gill and Paul Williams are set to be honored at Nashville Songwriters Association Awards. The event scheduled for September 22nd at the Ryman Auditorium. Vince will be honored with the Kris Kristofferson Lifetime Achievement Award, which is given to a person whose works have made a significant contribution to the American songbook and have inspired careers of others. Paul Williams will receive President's Keystone Award for his significant contributions to the industry and the betterment of all songwriters. Tickets for the Nashville Songwriters Awards go on sale July 17th.
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Join Carp and Charlie in the morning, 6 to 10 a.m. Miss a morning, miss a lot.

Crazy Country 105.9 weather. We're looking at cloudy skies overnight tonight. Chance of a shower. Better chance of showers tomorrow through the midday, about 9 a.m. to 3 p.m. We'll see some showery weather tomorrow. 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

0: Crazy Country 105.9 Kane Brown with Woman. Well, you want some peace of mind? A 10,000 Step in the Right Direction event is taking place this coming Sunday at 9 a.m. at Alma Rosa Estate on Santa Rosa in Buellton. You can enjoy a gorgeous stroll through the rolling hills and natural beauty of the exclusive Alma Rosa Vineyards while raising money for Mental Wellness Center and mental health research. Then a magical respite awaits at the conclusion, where you'll get a wine tasting from several esteemed San Ynez Valley wineries, live entertainment, delicious food truck offerings, and more. Contact Alma Rosa Winery for more details and to sign up for that peace of mind walk.
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Crazy Country 105.9. I'm Doug Nelson. Nominees for the 2026 Americana Honors have been revealed. I'll tell you about that coming up. Right now, Justin Moore.

0: Crazy Country, 105.9 Chris Jansen, me and a beer can. Hey, the Americana Music Association is announcing the nominees for its 25th annual Americana Honors Awards. Brandi Carlile, Margot Price, and Mon Rovia have been nominated in two categories each. Price's Hard-Headed Woman is up for Album of the Year, while Carlile's Returning to Myself and Rovia's Heavy Foot are nominated for Song of the Year. The winners will be announced during the American Honors and Awards on September 26th in Nashville.
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I'm Doug Nelson. Join Kendra middays from 10 to 3. 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

Crazy Country 105.9 weather. We're looking at cloudy skies overnight tonight with overnight lows mostly in the upper 40s, low 50s. Tomorrow we'll see cloudy skies with a chance of some rain showers through the middle of the day. So leave the umbrella by the door tonight. 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

0: 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I'm Doug Nelson. Good evening. 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

0: we do. Crazy Country 105.9, Morgan Wallen there, and don't we? I'm Doug Nelson. Just about time for me to get out of here, but before I go, I've got music from John Party, Parker McCollum, and Tucker Wetmore coming up.
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0: Where'd He Hide It Wednesday. 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
0: 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The first person to find it'll win $100 to spend at Chomp. 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

Crazy Country 105.9. Good morning. It's the day before the weekend. It's Carp here. Charlie will be in just after 7 o'clock. Things get a little bit switched up today. We have a high of 62 and rain. 85% chance of rain. Maybe sprinkling where you are. Not sure. But expect that. 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

Today in Crazy Country, we are being nice to Ken and Charlene. Ken, the security guard, and his wife Charlene celebrate their 33rd anniversary today.

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screen door and he said, Lord, what you need, boys? And they said, you know all the others went and cashed out. 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It'll sit right here on this land. And you could leave town a rich man. 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

0: Crazy Country. It's Carp. Charlie will be in just after 7 o'clock, and we did get a little rain yesterday. I heard there was some rain on the pass and a few sprinkles here in the valley. Today might be a little bit different. Expecting rain around noon today and could last through the evening. We have a high today of 62. Tomorrow for graduation, it will change a lot. 74 for a high tomorrow, and there is rain expected tomorrow, but I'm not sure exactly when, but we have a 35% chance of showers. So we do have graduation tomorrow night, so hopefully it will spare us at least for that.
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0: Crazy Country 105.9. Rain today and a high of 62. 8:30 this morning, we have a brand new contest called The Cut of the Day. If you can, tune in for that. That'll be a lot of fun. We'll give you a chance to win a really cool prize, too, at 8:30. And then we'll continue to move through the morning. The mayor will be here in just a little while. Charlie will be here just after 7 o'clock. And we have a nice... nice show planned for you. At least I think we do. Luke Combs, Sleepless in a Hotel Room, is next.
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Little Grayman. If you like rain, you're going to get some today. Like 85% chance. It looks like it might show up around noon or so. It's 7:05. It's Crazy Country 1. Sorry, 7:04. I know minutes count. It's early in the morning. We have a high today, 61 here for Solvang. If you're in the Goleta area, 63 for a high today. Currently 51 downtown Solvang. Thank you so much.

0: If you're cruising with the windows down and crazy country on the dial, yeah, you're doing summer right. 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

Crazy Country 105.9. It's 7:14. Been wandering here for, I don't know, about an hour and 14 minutes. Where's Charlie? Yeah, I think he's on the line. Good morning. Can you hear me, Charlie? Oh, he hung up. Yeah, Charlie is, he overslept. And he had a date yesterday. And kind of curious if that had anything to do with it. So he's on his way in from Lompoc. So if you're driving it also in from Lompoc and you see a black 2007 Chevrolet HR, watch out. The Snarly Charlie on his way to work. Here's God's Country and Blake Shelton.

came to the realization yesterday that we need to play more Toby Keith. And we played quite a bit of Toby Keith, but I just can't get enough. It's Crazy Country 105.9 721. Toby, when I think Toby, I think Oklahoma. And they actually play tonight Oklahoma City Thunder at San Antonio Spurs. It's game number six of the NBA playoffs on NBC. Kane Brown on Crazy

0: Crazy Country 105.9, 727. You got Carp here on the day before the weekend. And Charlie's on his way, by the way. And if you're on the road, if you're on 246 and there's a Chevy HR, it's black. It's 2007, completely black. And if there's a little kind of, bald, kind of redneck looking fella driving, that's Charlie. So watch out for him. He slept through his alarm on his phone. Apparently had a date last night. We'll get down to business with him in just a bit. On a bummer note, it's a new thing for me as a parent having to tell your kid that a pet has died. And sometimes you'll have animals in your life that you're like, that'll never be, that's just a fish or, that's just a chicken. And then, they got little personalities, they'll kind of grow on you, and all of a sudden, okay, they're part of the little pet family you got going on. Well, chickens are kind of what's going on in our lives right now, and we had a bad day yesterday. I get a phone call, and my wife's upset, and she's very upset. She tells me a coyote has came into our yard and killed two chickens. She's like, Stefan, it came in and it ripped their heads off, and it's in the backyard. And so I was here at the station, so I left and went home, and she's describing this to me on my way home, and she's like, I'm watching it right now. It's in the backyard, and it's got the dead ones there, and it's trying to eat them. It's about as big as our dog. She's about as big as George. I'm thinking, no way. First of all, didn't jump the fence. I mean, not that I thought she was lying, but I thought she was exaggerating. And I go, well, pound on the window. It'll run away. So she's looking out our daughter's window. She pounds on the window, and it runs away. And I get home. And I go in the back. I find the two chickens, which was a bummer, but no coyote in sight. And then I go inside, and I'm looking out the window, and sure enough, that sucker comes back, and he hops a 6-foot fence like it's nothing. And it's like so gutsy for a coyote. I thought that they were, we see them all the time, right? But I never thought they would like come in our yard. But it was just tough, so we had to pick up Daisy yesterday from school, try to figure out how to tell her. I tried to get there's feathers all over the yard. Oh, it's horrible. And then my reaction is, I want to go get a gun. We have a gun. I wanted to go get it. And she's like, no, you can't shoot it. And at this point, it had ran away, but I'm like, oh, no, I'm going to go kill that. She's, no, that's against. And then she went online and found out that I can't shoot it without a hunting license. I'm like, honey, we got to protect our livestock, our chickens. But, man, she follows the rules. And me, no, I'll just get my slingshot, and I'll go try to. She's like, okay, chill out, David. You're not going to kill it with a slingshot. But so we're trying to do it. We're trying to get rid of it. It's just horrible. But then she's like, but you got to think about the coyote. I mean, he's a dog that's just starving. Honey, can't have compassion for the coyote. Anyways, telling your kids that, Daisy did really well with it. I think we told her, and she's like, okay, can we stop by the hardware store? You got it. So this is a tiny little problem. Nothing to worry about. Anyways, we have rain a little bit later on today, right around noon. And if you have any tips on how I can how I can kill this coyote, let's just be honest, without shooting it, please let me know. 688-1515, that's the number here. Also, if you have somebody graduating and you would like to give them a shout out on the air, we're going to begin doing that right now. We were going to start today, but we could start right now. Call us at 688-1515 if you'd like to do a shout out for a grad in your life.
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0: Number here is 688-1515 if you'd like to get somebody, not on a Be Nice To list, but we're doing like graduation shout outs. So we have one for Jason Riley, and Jason is graduating from Hancock College. That is from your sister. So Jason, congratulations to you. If you want to give a shout out to somebody, 688-1515, 735, it's Crazy Country, and White Horse,

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0: on a day like today, summertime is really a state of mind, because it sure ain't the forecast, you know. We have a rain that should get here around noon today. It's a carp. Charlie's on his way in. He overslept this morning. Good morning, Mayor.
1: Hey, good morning. How you doing?
0: I'm doing great. Any chance you heard us talking about the coyote?
1: I didn't.
0: Yeah, we had a coyote come and attack a couple of our chickens yesterday. Ouch. And ripped. There's the three of them just survived. They were freaked out. The ones that survived are in such shock. So yeah, people are calling in. They want to try to help me.
1: Oh, good.
0: Give me some advice here. Hi. Good morning.
2: How is the idea to catch my coyote?
0: Oh, tell me. Yeah, tell me what you think about this whole coyote situation, please.
2: You could get a net and then get like motion sensor things, and then when he gets close to the chickens, you could trap him.
0: Oh, that's a great idea. Have you done this before?
2: No.
0: Love that idea. What's your name?
2: Isaiah.
0: How old are you, Isaiah?
2: 11.
0: This would be perfect. My daughter's 7. I think you and Daisy could come up with some incredible ideas together, Isaiah. So you're saying we need a net, we need a motion sensor, and then is the net connected to something that we pull, or how does that work? How does that work? We'll have to work on that.
2: Something that you could pull together to make it tighter so
0: you
2: can't
0: escape. Got it. Hey, dude, so what happens? Here's the real question. What happens when we catch it? Then what do we do?
2: I don't know.
0: That's the whole thing. It's like, you know, anytime we're trying to catch a pest, I'm scared to death to walk out and something's in there. It's like, what am I going to do? And then somebody told me, well, if you catch this or you catch that, you got to stick the whole trap in a trash can and drown them. I'm like, whoa, no! You know, it's like, I don't want to hurt anything. I'm older now. In my teens, I would have been out in the country. I'm like, sure, let's try it. But now it's just tough, man. Well, Isaiah, when are you out of school, man?
2: Next week.
0: Are you excited about summertime?
2: Yes.
0: Mom, here's a real question. Mom, are you excited about summertime?
3: Maybe. We just got to keep him busy. So have them come help you with a coyote.
0: Yeah, it's a transition, you know, just keeping your kids busy, and then you got to stock up at the house, and they're burning through food like it's no, like there's no tomorrow. It's great. Well, thank you, Isaiah. We love you, buddy. Thank you so much for taking the time to call. And Mom, thanks for listening. Mom, what's your favorite song right now? Do you have one?
3: Brunette.
0: Let's play it for you.
3: Hey, thank you.
0: You're welcome. You both have a great day. Thanks for listening to Crazy Country.
3: All right, have a good day.

It's Crazy Country 105.9. It's supposed to be rain today, right around noon. We have a 85% chance. Well, it's looking pretty good there. A high of 62 today here in Solvang. And along the coast, a little bit cooler, 64 or so. We've got Carp, the mayor, Charlie walking in any minute, and here's Ella.

0: Crazy Country 105.9. He's arrived. Hi, Charlie.
1: Good morning.
2: Yeah, that was...
0: Ironically. Ironically, Charlie is in 2 hours late to work this morning. And...
2: That's only 120 minutes.
0: There just happened to be... there happened to be a robbery right down the street earlier this morning. Not a robbery, a break-in.
2: A break-in.
3: What's your alibi? We know you weren't here.
2: I was the coyote thing, taking the chickens from Carp over there, too busy.
0: Were you involved with that?
2: Yeah.
0: But there actually was a break-in right down here on the corner at the, what's it called?
3: Copenhagen House.
0: Yeah, it's right there by the sausage garden, right on the corner.
2: Wow.
0: I don't know. I just know there was cops there when I got here about 5:45 this morning. Cops out there, and I don't know any details on it, but it looks like somebody had broke into right through the front. And then you didn't show up, and I'm like, did he really do that?
2: No. I got an alibi where I was.
0: Oh, so anyways, what happened this morning? You just slept through it?
2: I was overjoyed with this eye and stuff, so it's fixed, and it's like relieved, and I'm like catching up. That old people stuff too, I guess.
0: You're gonna blame it on the eye.
3: I think we'll hear that excuse for the next month.
0: But well, everything is going good with Charlie. I thought as when I talked to you yesterday, you were talking about picking up some girl, or you had a date. Did that happen?
2: Oh yes, Michelle.
0: Okay,
2: Michelle. Yes, we even FaceTimed each other last night at my mom's house by mistake.
0: No way.
2: We was texting, and she was she lives over by Fremont or Itachi. Over that way.
0: Itachi.
2: Yeah.
0: What does that mean?
2: Lemoore.
0: Oh, she lives over by... Okay.
2: Okay, Lemoore. So, anyhow, she was going up the elevator, and she put her hand over her phone, and it clicked me. Mm-hmm. And I went, hello? And it was her. And so we talked for like an hour or so.
0: You accident, because you weren't at that level yet.
2: Yeah, no. And we just went... We just looked at each other like, hi? Hi. Oh, since we're here, hey mom, look, it's Michelle. Oh, hey, my mom was like, "Oh, Michelle, how you doing?"
0: Introduced her to Michelle. He met her on he started at a Facebook dating thing,
2: yeah.
0: And then you started. Then you went on to messaging each other.
2: Yeah.
0: Now you're FaceTiming in front of your mom.
2: I know. What? Yeah. So we're going to a baseball game soon and stuff.
0: You got to go down to LA.
2: Yeah.
0: Oh, that'd be great. Is she a Dodger fan?
2: Yeah.
0: Well, that'd be so much. That could be a very romantic type of thing, sharing a hot dog together, Lady and the Tramp style.
2: Well, first of all, I thought she lived down that way by L.A. Mm-hmm. And then it turns out I looked it up, and sure enough, she lives over that way, east.
0: Well, hey, you know what? We're not mad at you. Sometimes you just need to get some more sleep.
2: Yeah.
0: So, you look great.
2: Thank you.
0: You look at you refreshed like a spring chicken.
2: I am.
0: Oh, let's not talk about chickens. Oh, gosh. No.
2: I heard Dad on the way here and I went, oh.
0: Yeah, that was just a little bummer. Anyways, we're getting some great advice on how to get rid of coyotes. Thanks, Isaiah. We're going to go home and build a trap today. Are you busy after we get off the air, Tim?
2: Let's do it.
0: It's Crazy Country, a few minutes away from 8. Something from Clay Walker.

0: Can you guys hear that? I don't know if they can hear it through the microphones. What is going on out there, Charlie?
1: They're digging up the whole street from here to there.
0: Wow. So this alley, we're on Copenhagen, the alley behind the main street of Copenhagen. I don't know what to everything is shaking in here.
1: Yeah.
0: If I was wearing contacts, they'd be like trying to pop out right now. All right, what's the forecast for the day before the weekend?
1: Well, looks like maybe a high of 61. A little bit of rain coming up around lunchtime, 62 in Goleta, cloudy.
0: Great. And this report brought to you by Rumble, the Paw Patrol dog who's downstairs right now.

0: to start the day.
1: Coffee, music, a little unpredictable nonsense. Good. You are in the right place. Carp and Charlie in the morning.
2: I love a first cast when the water's glass and the line starts to run.

0: Crazy Country 105.9 this morning. We've been doing some shout-outs to grads. And if you'd like to congratulate a grad, call us now at 688-1515, 688-1515. It's Carp and Charlie at 810.
1: I was all but 22, I think, at the time. I'd been out on the road, lonely at night. And it'd been a while

let me tell you, she was the prettiest thing I'd ever seen in a pair of boots. Well, she walked right up to me, handed me a beer, gave me a look like, let's get out of here.

0: rain today. We have rain right around noon. It should be hitting us. And same thing along the coast. But if you're like in Goleta, it should be there right around 2 o'clock. But what do I know? I just look at my phone and try to trust that. The number here is 688-1550. We are very busy this morning. We are taking phone calls for graduations. If you have a grad that you would like to congratulate on the air, you can call in 688-1550. Hi.
1: Good morning.
0: Hi, everybody.
1: We're not on the air, are we?
0: We are on the air.
1: Oh, hi.
0: Yeah, can you hear Charlie?
1: Hi.
0: Darby, Charlie's here.
2: Hi, Darby.
3: We got a lollipop. We got a lollipop.
0: Oh, he wants a lollipop.
2: Oh, a lollipop.
1: He has a lollipop.
0: He must have. He must have went to the bathroom and the toilet. Exactly.
2: There you go.
0: With the potty and the potty. Yeah, that'll get you a lollipop. Charlie's like, really?
1: At 8 a.m., it sure will.
0: Good morning, honey. How's everything going?
1: Good. How's everything going?
0: It's going great. Charlie was a couple hours late to work this morning. A store in Solvang got broken into last night down on the corner. Mayor's been by. They're doing construction downstairs. There's a lot going on.
1: Oh, my goodness.
0: Daisy, you are getting ready to... You jump into your final week. You got your performance today, the talent show today. Are you excited? Are you excited about that? Can you tell everybody what you're going to be doing?
3: The chicken dance.
0: There you go. The chicken dance.
2: The chicken dance.
0: Oh boy, how timely is that?
2: Sorry.
0: The chicken dance. Mm-hmm. We were talking about that. We got some advice on that. I'll share with you after we get off the air how to deal with that situation.
1: Oh, yeah.
0: Well, how about a Pledge of Allegiance? Are you in the mood for that, or you just want to sing us the chicken dance? It's up to you.
3: Sing the chicken dance.
0: Go for it.
3: Just kidding. I'll do the Pledge of Allegiance.
0: All right, do that.
3: I pledge allegiance to the flag of the United States of America and to the republic for which it stands. One nation is under God, indivisible, with liberty and justice for all.
0: Perfect. I love you. Have a great day at school. I'll see you at the talent show.

0: 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We have a brand new contest. It's called the Barbed Wire Barber Salon Cut of the Day. And Charlie, someone will have a chance to win a traditional hot lather straight razor shave. How fun does that sound?
1: Nice.
0: I love it. Well, we'll do that right around 8:30. It's Crazy Country 105.9.

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0: Crazy Country 105.9, and on Thursday mornings we have a brand new giveaway. It's with our friends at Barbed Wire Barber Salon in Buellton, and they are right there on Avenue of the Flags. We have our cut of the day, and we're going to ask for caller number 5 right now if you'd like to call in and win something that Charlie would love to win, but he works here and he can't. And that's a traditional hot lather straight razor shave with Danny.
1: Sounds so good.
0: Oh yeah, this is a hot towel, the whole, it's like old fashioned.
1: Oh yeah.
0: You gotta feel great after that's over.
1: Western style.
0: Yes, definitely. So caller number 5 at 688-1515, 688-1515 will win this shave. And our cut of the day is All My Exes, a new song from Lauren Elena and Chase Matthews. Crazy Country Cut of the Day, brought to you by Barbed Wire Barber Salon in Buellton.

0: It's Crazy Country 105.9. The cut of the day was that new song from Lauren and Elena called All My Exes, brought to you by Barbed Wire Barber Salon in Buellton. We're trying to give away a traditional hot lather straight razor shave. We're looking for caller number 5. Hi.
1: Hi, this is Carp.
0: It's Carp. Good morning. Who's this?
1: It's Julie.
0: Hi,
1: How are you?
0: Hi, Julie.
1: I'm calling for the shave for my husband.
0: Congratulations, Julie. You're caller number 5.
2: Yes, congratulations.
1: Yay.
0: Julie,
1: I hung out with you back in the day, Carp, down at OTC.
0: Oh, I remember, Julie, definitely. You and Leanne and April what was the guy, Ken? We used to have so much fun. What was that place called we would go to?
1: Old Town Tavern.
0: Old Town Tavern. Is that place still around?
1: No, there's a fire.
0: Oh, wow. Hey, we're going to bring back, I don't know where, if you guys, I want you to think about something. I want to do a country night again somewhere, probably like on a Wednesday. So don't say it on the air, but if you have any ideas, get a hold of me if you don't mind. And because I want to get, I want a country night going again. Anyways, let's get back to your husband's beard. Tell us about your husband's beard.
1: Well, I mean, he can't really grow a beard, but he gets lazy. He only shaves it every few days, and he's told me he's always wanted one of those hot, straight edge shaves. So nice. Thought I'd try.
2: Perfect.
0: Well, he is going to be going to Barbed Wire Barber Salon. He's got a traditional hot lather, straight razor. A shave. So thank you, Julie, for calling. Hang on just one second. We'll get your information and we'll shoot the certificate off to you in the mail.
1: Awesome.
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0: 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Let's take a look at the Be Nice To list today, if you don't mind, Charlie.
1: Ken and Charlene is having their 33 anniversary.
0: Now, Ken, when we say Ken, many of you will recognize Ken the security guard. His name is Ken Pagan, and him and his wife, Charlene, have been requesting this song since 2005 when I got here. And every year, they request this song. This is the song that they played when they got married, their first dance. So happy 33rd birthday to you, anniversary.
1: Anniversary.

0: That's a good song. That's a sweet song. Happy anniversary. Is it 33 years?
1: 33 years.
0: For Ken and Charlene Pagan. Good one. Vince Gill, look at us. All right, so this day, it's a big day for them, their anniversary. It's also May the 28th, and there are 217 days left in the year. It's brisket day.
1: Brisket. Oh, of meat?
0: Well, yeah.
1: Okay.
0: Yeah.
1: I just want to make sure.
0: Brisket. It's National Hamburger Day. It's kind of cool. And Hug a Musician Day. It was on this date in 1897, Jell-O was introduced.
1: I used to eat that stuff all the time.
0: Yeah?
1: Majorly.
0: What was your flavor?
1: It was the yep, red one.
0: The red one.
1: The red one.
0: Maybe the cherry or something. Cherry, I always liked the lime. Anyways, the world's first talking color movie called On With The Show was released on this date in 1929. What a trip. And in 1982, Rocky III opened in theaters. And the theme of that movie, like the song that went with that movie was?
1: Oh, boy.
0: You should know this. You just had surgery.
1: Eye of the Tiger.
0: Bingo.
1: Yes.
0: That song is not next.
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0: Charlie was a couple hours late to work this morning. I'm going to play this song for him. I imagine him on the way over here. He's in a frantic mode. Right?
1: I was doing 80.
0: I know. Yeah, I believe.

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0: Crazy Country 105.9. I'd mentioned earlier that Charlie was a couple of hours late this morning, so he pulled into Solvang right around, I guess, 7:50 or so, almost 8 o'clock. And I think it was actually really good that that happened, because you got to experience what people experience every morning that we don't see when we're here in the studio, and that is how backed up and crazy traffic gets.
1: I think that was like the worst time to come at this point.
0: Yeah.
1: 5:30 or so, you know, when we get here in the mornings early, there's no traffic much. You just cruise. But right now, I think people are trying to get there at 9 o'clock or so.
0: Yeah. Well, this is 7:45, dude. Like, that's kind of the thick of things. You know, a lot of people have to be somewhere at 8. But you drove in from Lompoc. When did the... How was the traffic in from Lompoc, like between Lompoc and Buellton? Were there's a lot of cars?
1: There was a lot of cars. The roundabout down at Lompoc was pretty... pretty intense.
0: Yeah.
1: And then they started speeding up and slowing down, and then it gets to one lane, and then I was like full blast. There was a truck in front of me. He was doing 80, and I said, if you're going, I'm right behind you.
0: Well, we just appreciate the people that listen on their commute and the money they have to spend on gas. We got a heart for you. Sorry about it.
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It's a new song from Kenny Chesney, Carry On, and we're going to give you a huge clue. Nobody found the certificate for Chomp yesterday with Where'd He Hide It. Charlie's going to basically give it away after this.

0: Crazy Country 105.9. So we did Where'd He Hide It Wednesday yesterday. Nobody found it. What was the clue yesterday? Do you have that still?
1: From here, I can see a fountain and a mountain. I will be not in plain sight. Find me before they close tonight.
0: Nobody found it, so we're going to give you another clue. We're basically going to give it away right now. Go ahead, Charlie.
1: I'm not under a brown table, but a blue one. Hope you find me soon.
0: Such a goofy, weak clue there. And I'll give you one clue, too. You can't actually find this until 11:30, because that is when they technically open at 11:30. So go get it. $100 gift certificate hidden somewhere in the valley to Chomp right there on Alisal and Mission. Isn't there a mermaid fountain right there on the corner?
1: Yes.
0: Yes, exactly. Thanks to all of the calls this morning. We had so much fun congratulating grads and gave away some cool prizes. And thank you for listening. Enjoy the rain today if you're looking forward to it. We'll have it today. Maybe a chance of it tomorrow. If you're lonely and you need a friend, if you can, go to your local animal shelter and get yourself a dog. I'm going to go home and see mine. And I love you all. Watch your wallet.
1: Find me.

0: happy birthday.
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2: You can almost hear it before you walk in. 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Someone calling out a name from across the room. That's Chomp. 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

Hey there, everybody. This is Kendra at Crazy Country 105.9. 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And man, is it cold. High of 59 today only, with a little bit of rain. Here's Alan Jackson and Jimmy Buck.

0: country, am I in?
1: It doesn't matter. It's 5 o'clock somewhere.
0: It's always on 5 in Margaritaville, come to think of it.
1: Yeah, I heard that.
0: You've been there, haven't you?
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Morgan Wallen with Don't We here on Crazy Country 105.9. And next up is the song that came in at number 7 on Country Countdown USA this week. It's Josh Ross with Hate How You Look.

0: Nate Smith with Bulletproof here on Crazy Country 105.9. And some interesting things happened on this day in history. Back in 1923, the U.S. Attorney General declared it was legal for women to wear trousers anywhere they choose. Well, how nice of them. And in 1953, the first animated cartoon in 3D Technicolor premiered. It was called Adventures in Music Melody, and it was a 10-minute short film featuring Professor Owl teaching music principles to young birds. Now I want to see that. And today's celebrity birthdays include Gladys Knight turning 82. She is something else. John Fogerty. Oh my gosh, all these legends in music. He's turning 81. Billy Vera of Billy Vera and the Beaters. Remember him? He's turning 82. Country music singer Phil Vassar is 62 today, and happy birthday to everybody.
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0: Noisy Country 105.9. That was Rocky Mountain Low by Corey Kent and Coey Wetzel. And coming up here pretty soon, June 8th through the 11th, is volleyball camp for kids ages 11 to 15. It's from 9 a.m. to 12 p.m. Monday through Thursday, where the kids will be learning the fundamentals of volleyball. Bumping, setting, spiking, with some scrimmage team play. And all they need to do is bring their gym shoes and comfortable volleyball attire. And then they're going to end up playing down at the local beach and playing some beach volleyball and chilling in the sand or in the ocean. And this is all through Builton Rec Center. So just go to builtonrec.com to sign your 11 to 15-year-olds up.
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Thanks so much for listening to Crazy Country 105.9. My name's Kendra, and we have a wet day and cold, but it's going to get warmer, I promise. High today is 59 with a low of 47, and we should have a very nice weekend. 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

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Kendra keeps middays feeling local. 10 to 3 on Crazy Country 105.9.

That was Dasha with Austin here on Crazy Country. And happy 33rd anniversary to Ken and Charlene, who are here in the Valley, and they're on our Be Nice To list today. So hope you're celebrating and doing something really fun. Here's Parker McCollum with Killin' Me.

0: Jansen with me in a beer can, and we also heard Parmalee's Cowgirl here on Crazy Country. And coming up Sunday, June 14th, the Vikings of Solving are doing their 5th annual Scramble Golf Tournament, benefiting their special needs children's Christmas party. And you can sign up as a participant or as a sponsor. 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

105.9. That was Kenny Chesney with his new song, Carry On. We also heard from Luke Combs. Now we've got Chris Stapleton for you, followed by Ella Langley.

Crazy Country 105.9. That was Ella Langley with Dandelion. And can we talk baseball for just a minute? The Angels have won a few games this week. I'm so excited. They had a grand slam, I think it was 2 days ago. So I know it's not much, but, you know, I'll take the wins when I can. And the Cubs, Chicago, I think it was 2 days ago. So I know it's not much, but, you know, I'll take the wins when I can. And the Cubs, Chicago.

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I absolutely love that new song by Parker McCollum. That's Wind, My Friend on Crazy Country 105.9. 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

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And we're looking at a high of only 59 today, and it's wet and cloudy, but the weekend should be much warmer. Let's kick this hour off with White Liar by Miranda Lambert.

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Kendra's got two dogs and two donkeys. What other midday host can say that with a straight face? Nobody. It's Crazy with Kendra on Crazy Country 105.9.

Ella Langley's Be Her on Crazy Country. We also heard Lainey Wilson's Hang Tight Honey, and I cannot sit still when that song is on. And here's Luke Bryan. Yeah.

0: Crazy Country 105.9, that was Woman by Kane Brown. We also heard Love Somebody by Morgan Wallen. And today is National Hamburger Day, National Beef Burger Day, and National Brisket Day. So I guess it is time to eat some meat. So head on over to Red Barn, grab a burger or a nice steak, maybe Hitching Post for lunch, or even Whiskey and Rye to get some good brisket. 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

Crazy Country 105.9, Zach Top right there. And tomorrow morning, tune in to Carp and Gnarly Charlie's morning show so you can hear Carp's Critters, where they present two amazing pets who were up for adoption through Santa Barbara Humane. And that's brought to you by Santa Ynez Pet Hospital. Here's Carly Pierce now with Truck on Fire.

0: That was Jason Aldean with his new song, Don't Tell on Me, here on Crazy Country. And this coming summer, over at Chumash Casino Resort, they are hosting Hot Valley Nights once again. It's a free concert series, and they have everything from Soul Cool playing to Banda Perlegatana, Knee Deep, Bear Riddell. It's going to be awesome. They have a DJ that starts at 7. The shows begin at 8. And just plan to come out on these select Saturdays and enjoy some great music and make some new friends over at Chumash Casino Resort.
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was doing my laundry yesterday, I was singing that song over and over. It's just gotten in my head. That's Ernest with Deep Blue. Here's Cole Swindell now with Middle of a Memory on Crazy Country 105.9.

it's a cold one today, y'all. This is Kendra, Crazy Country 105.9. Thanks for listening. 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High of 59 expected today, but it should be sunny and warm for the weekend. Here's

He can tell you who's starting at quarterback and what song should be playing when they walk out. That's Kendra, 10 to 3 on Crazy Country 105.9.

Brunette by Tucker Wetmore on Crazy Country. We also heard Backup Plan by Bailey Zimmerman and Luke Combs. And now here's Parker McCollum with Killin' Me.

0: Crazy Country 105.9, that was Jordan Davis with Turn This Truck Around. And we also heard from Jelly Roll with Halfway to Hell. And he recently did a stand-up routine at the Netflix is a Joke Festival down in Southern California. Didn't hear how he fared, but I'm sure he was beloved by the audience and they didn't throw any tomatoes at him. So I wonder if he's going to go into that now or if he's going to stick with music. But the world is his oyster. Jelly Roll can pretty much do anything in my book. And let's see. I just read that there are some states that require more than $100,000 annually if you want to retire comfortably. And according to Parade Magazine, you should stay away from these states. And they include Hawaii, California, Massachusetts, Washington, New Jersey, Colorado, Alaska, and Connecticut's on that list, New York. And they're saying that the affordable states that you should think about retiring to: West Virginia, Mississippi, Louisiana, Oklahoma, Arkansas, Kentucky, Alabama, Kansas, Ohio. A lot of them are in the South. West Virginia is apparently the most affordable state on the list. It requires a personal savings of only $33,000 per year to live well alongside Social Security. So maybe we need to go looking for some property.
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Billy Green with My Way on Crazy Country. He's going to be co-hosting Country Countdown USA with Lon Helton this weekend. And he's also going to be one of the coaches on the 30th season of The Voice coming up here. I can't wait. Here's George Burge with It Won't Be Long on Crazy Country.

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0: Beautiful new song by Little Big Town. That's Hey There Sunshine. 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

What a cold day here in May. My goodness. This is Kendra at Crazy Country 105.9. High of 59. It's a wet one, but this weekend should be warmer with the sun out. 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

0: 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That was Chris Jansen with Me in a Beer Can. And coming up June 10th and 11th from 1 to 3 p.m., kids ages 6 to 11 can enjoy Cookie Camp. 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

0: King Brown with Woman here on Crazy Country 105.9, the Valley's country station. And don't forget, this weekend, tune in to Crazy Country to hear the Country Countdown USA. 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And then Doug Nelson will be with you from 7 to midnight Sunday night to play Crazy Country's classic hits.
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Luke Combs was sleepless in a hotel room on Crazy Country. And let's look at the positive. We got some rain, but we really need it. We want it to just nourish our plants that we've probably all just planted over the Memorial Day weekend. And we need it to grow our grapes. And it's just good, you guys. So don't worry. It's going to be sunny this weekend and all will be well with the world. Such a pleasure being with you today. Stay tuned for Doug Nelson. And I hope you are filled with joy today and always.

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Crazy Country 105.9. I'm Doug Nelson joining you on this Thursday afternoon. Still a lingering chance of some showers this afternoon into this evening under mostly to partly cloudy skies. And tomorrow things should start to clear out a bit. 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

Crazy Country 105.9. Good afternoon to you. I'm Doug Nelson. I'll be with you till 8 o'clock tonight playing favorites like this one. It's Cody Johnson. The song's called Footlight.

0: Crazy Country 105.9, don't we, from Morgan Wallen. I'm Doug Nelson. Well, summer's right around the corner. You couldn't tell by today's weather, but summer is out there in our future, and hot summer nights are back at Shumash Casino Resort. A free concert series, six unforgettable evenings of live music, and best of all, it's absolutely free in the Great Samala Showroom at Shumash. The first of the artists to perform will be Pepe Marquez and the band. That will be June 13th. Then Soul Cool will appear on June 27th. Also appearing this summer, the Molly Ringwald Project, Brenda Perla Gitana, Deep Knee, and Bear Adele will be back out there as well for hot summer nights at Shumash Casino Resort.
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Crazy Country 105.9. Memorial Day is behind us, but the summer travel season is still ahead. We'll have a report on that coming up. Right now, Chris Young and Mitchell Tenpenny.

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0: Rocky Mountain Low from Corey Kent on Crazy Country 105.9. Corey Kent along with Co Wetzel on that one. Well, Memorial Day marked the start of summer travel and a dangerous spike in road fatalities. June, July, and August are known as the 100 deadliest days. State troopers say speeding, drunk driving, and distractions drive up crashes this time of year. Teen drivers are especially at risk. Officials urge everyone to buckle up, obey speed limits, and never drive impaired. Good advice.
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Variable cloudiness with still a chance of showers through tonight. Should be clearing out by tomorrow and headed toward the weekend. Looks a little bit better.

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We'll tell you what city is considered the front runner to score an expansion baseball team coming up. Right now with Boots Off, here's John Cardi.

0: Crazy Country 105.9, turn his truck around. There is Jordan Davis. Salt Lake City, Utah is reportedly the front runner among Western cities to score an expansion baseball team. That's according to USA Today, who says the pair of Major League expansion teams are likely to land in Nashville and Salt Lake City. The expansion teams are set to be awarded in 2029. Sacramento, Portland, and Vancouver are among the other cities in the West that are trying to land a team. We'll see.
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0: half of my hometown from Kelsey Ballerini and Kenny Chesney from back in 2021 on Crazy Country. Hey, we're being extra nice to Evan Chase of Lompoc today. Evan's on our Be Nice To list, and he turned 41 today. Happy birthday, Evan Chase. 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Evan Chase, 41 today, celebrates a birthday with a Rock and Roll Hall of Famer Gladys Knight, 82. Rock and Roll Hall of Famer John Fogerty is 81 today. Singer Colby Calais is 41 today. And country singer-songwriter Phil Vassar is 64 today.
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